enough, I always have to leave. And I can't do that with a heart full of you. So why don't you come with me?

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1: 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Out all night, wearing clothes I don't even own. 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
2: 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Get your ass out.
3: What's up, nigga?
2: Get over there.
3: What's going on?
2: Shit.
3: Yo, punk ass nigga.
2: Come here. You stop that shit, now.
4: Thank you for giving me hell in front of this house.
2: Don't tell me that.
3: Okay.
2: Now, wait a minute. Hey, man.
3: What's up, man?
2: Wait a minute.
4: Sheriff, please, don't!

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I knew he'd need a heartbreak just to get his life started. 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
0: The Alternative.